0: às 7.
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0: Melhores.
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0: Jovem Pan.
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0: 7. Sabrina Carpenter.
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2: Number
0: 6. Ted Swims. Taylor Swift.
3: Number
0: 4. Benson Boone.
4: Don't take these beautiful things that I've got.
2: Number
0: 3. Olivia Jean. Lola Young.
5: Cause I'm too messy, and then I'm just too damn clean. You told me get a job, and you ask where the hell I've been.
2: One.
0: BTS.
6: Hey, baby, I just swim. Wanna fall in love with your skin. Swim.
0: As 7 melhores. Jovem Pan.

It just all comes together. It just all comes together. It just all comes together.